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1: I know if you stay, baby, you and I will run the highway. 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

0: Om te kyk na verjaarsdae onder die bekendes, Frances McDormand, sy verjaar. Sy word 69 jaar oud. Actress who won an Academy Award for her roles in the 1996 film Fargo and in the 2017 film Three Billboards Outside Ebbing, Missouri. She won a Tony Award for her performance in Good People in 2011. Her many other film credits include Almost Famous, Mississippi Burning, Burn After Reading, Transformers, Dark Side of the Moon, and The Man Who Wasn't There. 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Sien dit is die sanger Jason Mraz se verjaarsdag. Hy word 49 jaar oud. Acoustic guitarist and singer, his 22 single, The Remedy, propelled him to fame. He released his third album, We Sing, We Dance, We Steal Things, in 2008. En dan het ook die album, of die enkelsnit, I'm Yours, wat 76 weke in Amerika onder die Hot 100 was. Dus ons bekende mense wat dan verjaar, as jou verjaarsdag vandag is, mag dit 'n wonderlike dag verder wees. Ek hoop jy kan spandeer saam met jou familie en jou vriende.
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Well, I've never walked on a country road, but I got them boots. And I've never played on a red guitar, but I got four chords and the tree.

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0: gepraat van dinamiet, hier's 'n dinamiet vrou. September die 9de 2015, Queen Elizabeth II became Great Britain's longest reigning monarch in history. Elizabeth became queen at the age of 25 after her father's death, King George the 6th, on February the 6th in 1952.
1: SFM, jou nommer 1 stasie in die Suid-Kaap. SFM.

0: Op die 10de September 2015 nog 'n groot vir Suid-Afrika. Archaeologists and scientists discovered a new human species inside caves in South Africa. The species, named Homo naledi, closely resemble modern-day humans and are thought to live in Africa 3 million years ago.
1: Nigendig punt 1 SFM.
2: Da

Op die 14de September 2015, 14-year-old Ahmed Mohammed was arrested at school after bringing in a homemade clock, which was mistaken for a bomb. Mohammed's English teacher at a school in Irving in Texas reported the clock to the principal after suspecting it to be a bomb. The police were called and Mohammed was arrested. The clock incident caused an uproar about racial profiling and Islamophobia in Texas.

Op die 28ste September 2015, NASA announced that they found running water on Mars. The discovery was made by NASA's Mars Reconnaissance Orbiter.

Op die 19 Oktober 2015, University of California scientists found evidence that the life on Earth or that life on Earth probably began about 4.1 billion years ago. Previous estimations were 300 million years earlier than this. This discovery means that life may have started on Earth as soon after it was formed. 104.1 SFM.

over, squeeze through the crowd. We can't talk here, cause it's too loud. We can carve our name into the tree. Now that I found you,